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1: 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Fever, tell you sizzle.
0: Fever.
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We're getting respect from the people we meet. 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

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But she didn't say her name, and I said, well, I've

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If we have education, try to help the other one to better ourselves.

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There's a great camp meeting in the promised land. And this promised land is right here in America. I was born here and ain't going here. Expect to die right here too. If they kill me for freedom, listen, then I'll be buried on the land of free, as it is said, right in America. But we're going to walk together right here. Sing together, shout together, and also fight together.

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Maybe. Maybe we're just still singing, you know, immigrants' laments. Maybe we're collectively grieving. Still. I don't know. I have felt horror. Horror. In recent weeks. And I've no right to throw my weight around and, you know, give my opinion or, you know, take sides. Because really, you know, that's being, you know, really arrogant. But there are sides, you know, and there's perpetrators and there's victims. And I am the child of conflict. Yeah, really, really. Like, I have got beautiful Palestinian people who have had to say goodbye to their family, you know. And I've sat with Israeli friends whose family members are still missing, you know. And but there are only victims here. And what is about to unfold in the future is filling me with dread. And I'm going to be really, I don't know, I'm going to be honest with my feelings. I just don't think that the people signing off on around any of these moves ever have to bury their own kids because of them.